0: push me, and then just touch me, till I can get my satisfaction.
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1: She got me phone.
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0: sag, wie lieb du sie hast. 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

mania, dry mouth, excessive sweating, restlessness, suicide, Prozac, Prozac campaign, and the Prozac campaign, and the Prozac campaign, and the Prozac campaign, and the Prozac campaign, and the Prozac campaign, and the Prozac campaign, and the Prozac campaign.

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1: Guys, I hate to break it to you, but we don't have enough lays for the game.
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1: Hi, how you doing? 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
1: Trying to get the whole card in. 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
2: Guys, I hate to break it to you, but we don't have enough lays for the game.
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2: Hi, how you doing? We were having an awesome viewing party, and if you had lays, you can come with us.
4: She has them!
2: Get the whole cart in.
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0: Shakira, we are ready.
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1: Howdy.
2: Sorry, boys. 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
1: Yo, Lizzo, what are you doing?
0: Shit, nothing, just shooting a music video.
1: Are you all alone?
2: Lizzo! Lizzo!
3: Lizzo!
0: Lizzo! Hold on, check this out.
4: I swear to

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This is how I roll, animal print pants out control. It's Red Bull with the big ass bro, and like Bruce Lee, I got the clout, yeah.

0: Tatko. Shakira, we are ready.
1: We are ready.
2: We are ready.
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13: We are

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1: All around the world, around the world, I know you feel this shit.
0: Wish I had, wish I was a, wish I gave up for my dome.

0: with y'all? Y'all insane?
1: What you mean?
2: What's going on?
0: Ever since that song came out, every day they've been shuffling. Monday shuffle, Tuesday shuffle, everybody. The whole world.
3: I ain't scared of everything.
0: It will get in your bones.
4: Hey man, I ain't got time for your demo, homie.
0: Just put them on.
5: Do these all like this?
0: You got

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0: Good morning, Angels.
1: Good morning, Charlie.
0: Today's mission, acquire the encoded titanium rings. Agent Pink is already following a lead at the motocross bowl. Join her there and help her find the rings.

0: I have the one and only Laureen on the phone with me.
1: Hello.
0: I actually realized that this might be one of your first Czech interviews, like ever, right?
1: Yeah, why is that? I
0: I
1: wonder.
0: have no idea.
1: We need to talk about this.
0: Yeah, definitely. But I think it's also, it makes it a lot more special now that, you've built such a huge fan base here and you've played, I think, two shows here in the past. So when people say Prague or the Czech Republic, what comes to your mind?
1: When you say Prague, I instantly think about nature because you guys have a lot of nature in the city, right?
0: Oh yeah, a lot of parks, definitely.
1: That because I'm a nature person, that's the only thing I think about, that and the people. Like, what are the people like? And I do remember that they're the Pragians, I was going to say the Pragians.
0: I've never heard that, but that's so cool.
1: Yeah, well, it's a new word that I just came up with. But it's all love. No, but it's like people in nature that is the most important thing for me. The rest is just a construct.
0: Yeah, definitely.
1: And
0: But
1: that, right?
0: you're like the first person to talk about the nature here, because everybody's like, oh my God, like the monuments are so cool, and you're like, nature. I
1: Yeah,
0: love
1: I am
0: that.
1: so much about nature. I do love, everything that is man-made, I respect and I love, but I feel like I do prefer the majestic of nature, because it's just like it's just, think about it, stand
0: Definitely.
1: on top of a mountain and you just look, at the view and you're like, oh, a skyscraper or a mountain,
0: I'm pretty sure you would like the rest of the country then.
1: What's that?
0: I'm sure that you would like the rest of the country.
1: I
0: Because
1: probably
0: that's like nature.
1: Yeah, we love. Yeah, everything that's still raw and untouched is my favorite space to be in.

0: I think also the way that you make music, it never feels like you're chasing anything really. It never feels like you're chasing any trends or TikTok or the charts. Has it always been that way for you, or was there like ever a moment where you realized like, oh, like I just want to do it my way?
1: That's such a beautiful thing to say to me. Thank you,
0: I
1: Tanya.
0: mean, it's the truth though.
1: Yeah, that's a very beautiful observation. It just says a little bit about the world that, we can actually see each other. Yeah, I've never chased anything because chasing for me is the opposite of authenticity. You don't chase anything that you already are. That's the illusion, What are you chasing? You have an expression. Everyone has their own unique expression that they've chosen. This is a unique expression. Some people explore it. And some people don't explore it. But it is like, and it's a waste not exploring your unique expression, But for that, you cannot look outside of yourself too much because you're distracted. Be like, oh, I want to be, blah, blah, blah, blah, blah. You have to really be disciplined and just stop the flow and go back and be like, oh, I like it like this. I feel like this. I want it like this. And then your unique expression is actually bubbling up from the surface. It's not like you're creating it. It's already there, whatever it is that you want to do. And so chasing is very counterproductive because chasing is running away from yourself in a way.

0: fast forward, from your childhood to winning Eurovision twice, that's such a like huge achievement. But if you were to compare Euphoria and Tattoo like 11 years apart, how different was Loreen standing on that stage like each time? And maybe how different is she now?
1: Oh wow. I feel like, that whole cycle, I call it the cycle, is so divine for me. And the reason why is because it symbolizes something that I think we all have. It's almost like a process. Euphoria was almost like when you take that first step into, in a way, acknowledging your intuition, you know? And that first, when I say acknowledging your intuition, was basically being very sensitive as a child and spiritual. You have a feeling, you have a sense of like, I feel like I want to do this. And usually, when you feel like you want to do something, that is wisdom and information that comes out through your body, whether it's carpentering or journalism or whatever. And it's because there are people outside that are waiting for this information. So it's not, you know, you shouldn't be changing it and compromising, because then the information is distorted. This is something that my grandmother was first start to teach me, you know? And so for Euphoria, that was the first time that I dared to trust my intuition, but I was peeing my pants. I'm like, okay, oh my God, this is so weird. And I like, I want to be barefoot. You're not supposed to see me. I'm gonna like da, da, da, da, do these like this really ancient dance, and you know, it was a lot of
0: But I
1: things that
0: mean,
1: people
0: it
1: hadn't
0: worked.
1: seen before.
0: Yeah, it worked.
1: But then 11 years went, and 11 years is an angel number. That's the cycle. And so if you look at Euphoria, you see that it's very moonlight, very much in the subconscious. It has a symbol of being very mysterious. And then 11 years went of life. And then when I came back, Tattoo was very light. It was not mysterious like that. It was very open. It was believing in love and not being afraid of showing and giving love. That's the whole symbol of it. So you can see I'm like that. Whereas with Euphoria, it was that. So you see, it's the cycle of duality. Like, it's, you see, it's like a yin and yang, you know?

0: This actually is quite a funny question because I was over here in the office, like walking around last week, asking people, like, what do I ask Loreen? And then I think my boss was actually like, oh my God, like, how do you win Eurovision? Because we've been trying for decades, like, the Czech Republic, and it never really worked out. So, what would be your advice to someone who, wants to go there one day?
1: It needs to come from the heart, even though it looks weird, blah, blah, blah, yada, yada, yada. So it needs to be the truth. The truth, it hits everything. Five people lies, one comes and tells you the truth, everybody melts. Everybody goes like, somebody said, I'm strong, I'm strong, I can make it by myself. And somebody said, I'm afraid. You go like, But also another thing that is really important that I think it's that how does this serve people?
0: Like, what do I want to say?
1: Yeah, what do it's not only about what I want to say, it's like how can this serve people? What will this bring to people? Because as artists and creators and like we're in many ways guides, Everybody that is in this platform of communication, we're also sending out information. So how does this serve? These two things, I feel like if you know that, like I want to stir things up. I want people to fucking laugh their asses off. Well, there you go, There you go. So or whatever. What do you want to serve people with? Those two. Winning concept. Okay.

0: Okay, I have this challenge here. I translated your song titles to Czech. And your task would be to guess which song it is.
1: Oh, wow.
0: And
1: Okay.
0: if you want to, you can try to say it, but yeah, some of them are pretty
1: This is fun.
0: difficult.
1: Yes, love this. Okay.
0: Okay, the first one is easy. That's Euphoria.
1: Okay, that was too easy. Euphoria, of course. Euphoria. Euphoria.
0: Euphoria with a E.
1: Euphoria. Euphoria. That's better than euphoria. Euphoria.
0: You think so?
1: Yeah, I think so. Euphoria. It's a very, yeah, I like the tone of euphoria than euphoria.
0: I like the English one better. I don't know, but maybe that's just because I'm Czech. Okay, the next one is, this is a question. Je to láska? Question mark.
1: Yetolaska. Where do we go from here?
0: No.
1: No, Yetolaska.
0: It is on the album, but you released it earlier.
1: Yetolaska. Is it love?
0: Yes. Actually.
1: Yetolaska. Is it love? Yetolaska.
0: Yeah, because Laska means love.
1: Laska means love?
0: Yeah.
1: How do you say I love you?
0: Miluju. Yeah, or vás as if you like more people.
1: Miljukets.
0: Miluju, yeah.
1: Miljukia.
0: It's a T and E. It's like a soft, yeah, what it's hard.
1: Miljutia.
0: Yeah, perfect.
1: Miljutia. Miljutia. Miljutia.
0: The next one that I have here, it's a bit more difficult, but that's my favorite song from the album, Blížíš se.
1: Say that again.
0: Blížíš se.
1: Belishi set.
0: You performed it last year on tour, I think, if I remember right.
1: Okay, did I do it? Okay, coming close.
0: Yes.
1: Is that your favorite on the album? I'm happy.
0: Yeah, I love that one. I loved that one even before it came out, so.
1: Oh, that makes me so happy.
0: Okay, the next one is Tetování.
1: Detovani, detovani. That sounds like a tattoo.
0: Yes.
1: Detovani.
0: That would be very hard to sing, I think. Yeah.
1: You still call me detovani. Yeah.
0: Je to jako v nebi.
1: Je to jako nebe.
0: Jako v nebi. Up there.
1: Je to jako nebe. Where do we go from here?
0: No.
1: Je to jako, je to, kiss the sky.
0: But it is like nebe means sky or.
1: Heaven. Feels like heaven, of course.
0: Yes.
1: No, how do you say that? Neto.
0: Oh, je to jako v
1: Je to
0: nebi.
1: nakro
0: Jako v
1: nebi. Je to nakro fin v nebi.
0: That's close.
1: Gravitace.
0: Okay, and the last one is gravitace.
1: Oh, your gravity. Gravitate, gravitate, yeah.

Hey there, pal. Why so glum? Have you been feeling unsatisfied in life? Maybe you're lacking connection in a friendship or relationship. Maybe you give more than you get back. What if I told you you could magically turn all that crappiness into happiness? 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
1: Girl, you're so elástico. 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

0: Mufasa, you know we finally here, right? 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This Friday, then this Saturday, Sunday,
1: it's live and again.

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1: Wherever you are around the world, from my home to yours, welcome. This is my brand new track for the very first time. This is Diamonds.

0: 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You can fill it up.
1: $10 million?
0: You have 7 days to do it.
1: How am I going to raise $10 million? It's 7 days.

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1: Let's go to the store then.
2: Hi, how you doing?
0: We were having an awesome viewing party, and if you

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1: Alright, so I skeeted.
0: 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The ego banish it. The roof's on fire, let's burn down the Vatican.